0: Now, the best mix of music all day.
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3: We like the music. 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

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And if your man gives you trouble just to move out on a double, and you don't let it trouble your brain, cause away goes trouble down the drain. Said away goes trouble down the drain.

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And I think to myself, why now? Why me? Why?

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0: DRS.